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1: 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Wherever you are, we'll be there with you.

Pedro lives out of the Wilshire Hotel. He looks out a window without glass. The walls are made of cardboard. Newspapers on his feet, and his father beats him because he's too tired to beg. He's got 9 brothers and sisters. They're brought up on their knees. It's hard to run when a coat hanger beats you on the thighs. Pedro dreams of being older and killing the old man, but that's a slim chance. He's going to the boulevard. He's gonna end up on the dirty boulevard. He's going out to the dirty boulevard. He's going down to the dirty boulevard. This room costs $2,000 a month. You can believe it, man, it's true. Somewhere a landlord's laughing till he wets his pants. No one dreams of being a doctor or a lawyer or anything. They dream of dealing on the dirty boulevard. Give me your hungry, you're tired, you're poor, I'll piss on them. That's what the statue of bigotry says. Your poor huddled masses, let's club them to death and get it over with and just dump them on the boulevard. Get them out on the dirty boulevard. Going out to the dirty boulevard. They're going down on the dirty boulevard. Going out. Outside, it's a bright night. There's an opera at Lincoln Center. Movie stars arrive by limousine. The Klieg lights shoot up over the skyline of Manhattan, but the lights are out on the mean streets. A small kid stands by the Lincoln Tunnel. He's selling plastic roses for a buck. The traffic's backed up to 39th Street. The TV whores are calling the cops out for a suck. And back at the wheelchair, Pedro sits there dreaming. He's found a book on magic in a garbage can. He looks at the pictures.

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Florence and the Machine, and No Light, No Light on WFUV at 4 minutes after six on this Monday morning. Humidity is up as we're expecting showers by midday into late afternoon, but dry for the morning commute. 70 degrees right now in Central Park. We'll get up to 83 later on this afternoon. I'm Corny O'Connell. Going to get to the music from the head and the heart, something from Leve. We'll do a question of the day. Are you ready? Because in this song, Kacey Musgraves is ready.

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0: The Head and the Heart on WFUV, Lost in My Mind. Coming up, we'll find something from the Police and a new one from Charlie XCX. I'm Corny, and it was 40 years ago this week that Peter Gabriel had the number one song in the country. Can you think of what that was? Sledgehammer. It was his first and only single to top the Billboard Hot 100. And making it extra sweet, he knocked his former band, Genesis, and their song, Invisible Touch, from that top spot. 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

0: It's Squeeze on WFUV. Goodbye, girl. Well, good morning, boys and girls. I'm Corny O'Connell. I'm going to get to music from Houndmouth, and I've also got a duet between Olivia Rodrigo and Robert Smith. Am I going to see you on the Fuv Boat?
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An improbable pairing, but it works so well. Olivia Rodrigo and Robert Smith of The Cure and What's Wrong With Me on WFUV. 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

0: on WFUV. That's a track called Civilian from the duo Y Oak, who took their name from a tree in their native Maryland. Corny here, about 9 minutes before seven. Coming up, music from Tears for Fears and Joss Stone. On this Monday morning, we've got 70 degrees, more humid today with a chance of showers by midday and late afternoon and a high around 83.
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minute. Super duper love from Joss Stone on WFUV at 4 minutes after 7 on this Monday. I'm Corny. I'm digging on you. Are you digging on me? I'm going to get to music from Billie Eilish. Another good one on the way from Lissy. 72 degrees, a little bit more humid today, and you'll get some showers by midday into late afternoon. So a wet ride for the ride home. The ride into work this morning is going to be dry. 72 degrees, we'll get up to 83. I'll tell you about a question of the day. And here's a new song from Death Cab for Cutie that mentions one of summertime's simple pleasures, skipping stones over water.

0: 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You ain't got no job? I got some work for you. 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

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Coming up, something from the Black Keys and an exclusive performance from our own studios. Right now, it's Johnny Blue Skies and the Dark Clouds.

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1: When I'm writing, I usually find a riff or a chord progression and I just play it over and over and over again. 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

0: Trent Reznor of Nine Inch Nails did the remix of that David Bowie song. I'm afraid of Americans. I'm afraid of Americans, too. They have too many guns, and they're poorly educated. Corny here. What else do I want to complain about? Songwriters. We're trying to do a question of the day of songs about tools, like tools in your toolbox, tools in your tool shed, and all the songs that the songwriters have come up with are about hammers. 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Corny here, and how can you put in a request for a song about a tool? 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
1: After Meir Mamdani called for his arrest last week, the Prime Minister of Israel says he still plans to travel to New York in September for the UN General Assembly. Benjamin Netanyahu dismissed the International Criminal Court's warrant for his arrest and accused the mayor of fomenting hate. Meir Mamdani previously acknowledged that New York City lacks the authority to enforce the warrant, and President Trump stated that the Israeli Prime Minister won't be arrested while he is visiting the U.S. And as the Pentagon suspended U.S. attacks on Iran this past weekend, Iran will halt its own attacks as long as the U.S. does the same. This comes after President Trump's advisors had recommended him to cease the recent airstrikes, as they warned they were no longer effective. And in sports, for New Yorkers who love football, the Jets and Giants are set to start training camp this week. They'll be conducting full contact practices as both teams begin the process of the new NFL season. Fans of the band Phish still have a chance to see them perform at Madison Square Garden. The rock band is wrapping up its 5-day run at MSG with a 7:30 show tonight, as well as one on Wednesday night at the same time. Doors open for both showings at 6:30. The WFUV What's What podcast gives you the latest culture, arts, and politics from next-generation public media reporters. 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I'm Ben Oppenheimer, and that's your news in 90 seconds on FUV.
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90.7 WFUV. The song is Heavy Foot. That's from this year's album, and it's from Monrovia. At a minute past 8 o'clock, coming up, we'll get to music from Fontaines, D.C., and No Doubt. 74 degrees in Central Park, humidity on the rise for today. And you can expect showers by midday and also into late in the afternoon, with a high around 83. Here's the latest from Bleachers.

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1: 40 years ago this week, Peter Gabriel had the number one song in the country with Sledgehammer. 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

It's Beck and Mixed Business on WFUV. We like to mix it up musically. I'm going to get to something from Stevie Wonder. And here's the latest from Social Distortion on FUV.

0: The band took their name from a place in Pennsylvania, Mount Joy, on WFUV, and that is Lucy. Coming up, something new from the Revivalists, and we could go back a bit for Talking Heads. Corny mixing the music for you on this Monday. A dry weather commute for the morning, but it'll be wet on the ride home with showers by midday and late afternoon. 74 going up to 83 in Central Park.
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1: After Meir Mamdani called for his arrest last week, the Prime Minister of Israel says he still plans to travel to New York in September for the UN General Assembly. Benjamin Netanyahu dismissed the International Criminal Court's warrant for his arrest and accused the mayor of fomenting hate. Meir Mamdani previously acknowledged that New York City lacks the authority to enforce the warrant, and President Trump stated that the Israeli Prime Minister won't be arrested while he is visiting the U.S. And as the Pentagon suspended U.S. attacks on Iran this past weekend, Iran will halt its own attacks as long as the U.S. does the same. This comes after President Trump's advisors had recommended him to cease the recent airstrikes, as they warned they were no longer effective. And in sports, for New Yorkers who love football, the Jets and Giants are set to start training camp this week. They'll be conducting full contact practices as both teams begin the process of the new NFL season. Fans of the band Phish still have a chance to see them perform at Madison Square Garden. The rock band is wrapping up its five-day run at MSG with a 7:30 show tonight, as well as one on Wednesday night at the same time. Doors open for both showings at 6:30. 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
1: Sheesh! Girl, I'm about to have

It's Lizzo on WFUV. She's ready to be loved. Are you ready for some rain by this afternoon? Could have a wet lunchtime and definitely wet weather for the ride home. And are you ready for the question of the day? That's coming up in a little bit. 76 degrees. We'll get to 83 this afternoon. I'm Corny O'Connell with the latest from Cage the Elephant.

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0: Thank you so much. Corny O'Connell here. It is time for the WFUV question of the day, something we do every weekday morning at this time. Well, 40 years ago this week, Peter Gabriel had the number one song in the country with Sledgehammer. It was his first and only single to top the Billboard Hot 100. Interestingly, knocking his former band Genesis and their song Invisible Touch from that top spot. So we're marking the occasion with your favorite songs that mention hammers, saws, shovels, tools of any kind that you might find in a toolbox or a tool shed. 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I wonder why this song occurred to her. It includes the line, "Ain't nobody's tool up in my shed."

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You know, the one thing we need is a left-hand monkey wrench. And on the question of the day, we could also use a cross-cut saw.

0: That was the number one song in the country 40 years ago today. Peter Gabriel and Sledgehammer. It was also a big hit on MTV with the stop-motion animation. So we asked for songs like Sledgehammer, songs that are in name as tools. And we heard Crosscut Saw, that old blues number, covered by Hindu Love God. So it was Warren Zevon on vocals, backed by members of R.E.M. Bob Weir, the one thing we need is a left-hand monkey wrench, and a Dry Spell from Casey Musgraves. Casey complaining that ain't nobody's tool up in her shed. Thank you for putting in these requests. Who have we not yet thanked? There's Joe from College Point, Brian, Billy, Rick, Lou in Yonkers, Jim from Pleasantville, and Sean in Lincoln Park. I'm Corny, and we do a question of the day every weekday morning at this time. Check it out on our website, wfuv.org/question, or through the WFUV mobile app.
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0: What army? You and what army? The Bjork army. All right, there's Bjork on FUV. I'm going to try to squeeze in one from Pulp, but Alisa Ali is coming along. My name's Corny O'Connell. Thanks for hanging out. 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
1: Nor will I. I won't back down from a great cover. Johnny Cash, the Man in Black, covering Tom Petty. Here on member-supported WFUV, I am Elise Alley. Thank you so much for tuning in. Coming up, we are going to get to music from Beirut. I was thinking about Zach from Beirut fame and missing his music, so I think I will pull out The Riptide, a great album that he put out back in 2011. But first, new music from one-third of the boy geniuses, Phoebe Bridgers, who's back with a new record called Lost Weekend. And this is a contender for one of my new favorite songs. Maybe it's yours too. It's Lost Boys, and it doesn't have anything to do with the movie, much to our dismay. But it's still a great song.

0: A very cool song from Steve Mason of the Beta Band fame, but that is with his band King Biscuit Time. I Walk the Earth here on WFUV. And sometimes when I walk the earth, I get stuck in the middle too. I am Elise Alley. Thank you so much for tuning in. We got Lost Boys in there from Phoebe Bridgers, and coming up, we'll get to music from Leon Bridges. Maybe we'll get some tunnels, too, for our Jersey friends. And right now, let me pause for the cause of letting you know that FUV and the Barry Presents welcome Kamasi Washington to Music Hall of Williamsburg this Wednesday and Thursday, July 29th and 30th. 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That's Kamasi Washington at the Music Hall of Williamsburg, Thursday, July 30th, from the Barry Presents, with media support from FUV.
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Muchas gracias. Merci, danke, grazie, obrigado, arigato, for tuning in to WFUV this Monday morning. That, of course, was very kind and generous of you and of Natalie Merchant to make that song for us. East Harlem from Beirut in there. And now, my friends, we light the way with Leon Bridges, who returns with a new album that we could use. It's called Happiness Anytime. Let's use it right now. Here's a track from it called Light the Way on FUV.

The feeling remains, even after the glitter fades here on FUV. But the glitter from Stevie Nicks will never fade, in my opinion. I am Elise Alley. We got a little Dark Age in there from MGMT and a great new one from Leon Bridges, Light the Way. Coming up, we are going to get to new music from Brandon Flowers and a classic campy track. Stick around to hear all of that and more right here on member-supported WFUV.

Brandon Flowers drawn up some plans to make a country record, a solo country record. And that's kind of the first taste from it, Plans, from Killers frontman Brandon Flowers' forthcoming album, Thrasher. I am Elise Alley. Thank you so much for tuning in crazy for this song, Boyfriend. Who do you wish was your boyfriend?

0: Classic MMJ on FUV, Gideon on the radio. I love that band so much. And that's probably my favorite album, Z, from My Morning Jacket. Although, you know, frontman Jim James is about to put out a new solo album. I love his solo stuff, too. He's putting out a record, a new solo record later. Is it August yet? No. Later in August. I am Elise Alley. Thank you so very much for tuning in today. Want to let you know, my friends, that FUV supports City Winery in New York City. 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

Yeah, that's Middle Kids. I love that song, Edge of Town, off their EP, their eponymous EP. I am Alisa Ali here on WFUV, and I'm going to get to a song now from Kells, and she is sick and tired of being sick and tired of this relationship. Let me play you this song, Gone.

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0: heard you had a desire to hear some U2, so I thought I'd pull that one out from the old Rattle and Hum release. But they are putting out a new record soon. Very exciting. We also heard Kells in there with Gone, threatening to burn your house down. That is some serious... She's pissed off about that relationship, so beware. I am going to get to music from Lord Huron in this next set of music, but first, let me pause for the cause of letting you know that FUV supports Ridgeville Playhouse in Ridgeville, Connecticut, and FUV welcomes Art Garfunkel tomorrow night, July 28th. 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

Waxahachie here on WFUV with Lilacs, and a big congratulations to Katie Crutchfield and her partner Kevin Morby. They just had a baby, their first child together, just a few days ago. So very exciting time for this indie rock power couple. Maybe it looks like they're, Katie already has a gig on the books for October. I wonder if she'll keep with that, but you know, you get the 3 months, right? July, August, September, October. So she's really just taking 3 months and then going back to work. But anyway, congratulations to the couple. I am very, very happy for them. I am Elisa Lee. We heard Lord Huron in there, and I love the new Jesse Wells record, Masks Off. Here's a little bit of a romantic number from it. Won't You Come Out Tonight? I'll play for you now on FUV.

0: Turning on the bright lights and getting through obstacle one from Interpol here on FUV. We heard Foo Fighters in there with Everlong, and we will have a graceful song from Jeff Buckley over the airwaves of WFUV in just a few moments. I'm Elisa Ali here on the radio. Thank you so much for tuning in. I want to let you know that FUV supports the Edward Hopper House and Study Center and Jazz in the Garden, the summer music series at the Edward Hopper House Museum in Nyack, Thursdays from 7 to 9 p.m. through August 27th. 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

Lola Young demonstrating that she is no one-hit wonder, coming back strong with that new song From Down Here and a last goodbye from Jeff Buckley, too. I am Alisa Lee, tempted to play New Order for you, and...

Pretty good hold music, huh? You know I love me some Hall & Oates, and apparently so does the XX here on WFUV. On Hold, the name of that song from the album I See You, and a great New Order track called Temptation. I am Elisa Ellie, about to put you through now with Anderson .Paak.

0: The sweet sounds of Anderson .Paak. Pull me through. I love that track. It's off his Malibu album. Me, I'm Elise Alley. Thank you for tuning in today. Coming up, we are going to grab a hot New York slice, and we're going to get new music from Rhiannon Giddens. And right now, I will put you on to some news. And it's an update that will take about 90 seconds. Let's listen.
1: City-owned grocery stores are officially moving forward. Mayor Zohram Mamdani announced today that essential items will be 30% cheaper at city-owned grocery stores. This includes items such as fresh produce, meat, and bread. He says that these savings will add up to time.
2: For many, that 30% discount is the difference between an evening spent around the dinner table with family or working another double shift to make ends meet.
1: The Upper East Side Legionnaires' disease cluster is still being investigated. No new cases have been diagnosed after July 15th. The New York City Department of Health writes on their website that they are confident that the source of the Legionella bacteria has been eliminated. Move over, T-Rex. A new icon is in town. A replica of the NBA championship trophy will go on display at the Museum of Natural History today as part of the For the Win, Objects of Sports Excellence exhibit. It will be on display until January 3rd, 2027. Singer Carly Simon revealed that she has been diagnosed with Parkinson's disease. The 58-year-old is best known for songs like You're So Vain. In the Bronx are celebrating Restaurant Week. Check out the What's What podcast today after 4 at WFUVnews.org. I'm Mia Barth, and that's your news in 90 seconds on FUV.
0: It's member-supported WFUV. I am Elise Alley here with a new song from Rhiannon Giddens about love and money. 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

0: Olivia Rodrigo teaming up with the legendary Robert Smith of The Cure fame for that song, What's Wrong With Me? Here on Member Supported WFUV, I am Elise Ali, got up on Melancholy Hill with Gorillaz, and now I will offer up a hot New York slice. Of course, New York slice is our local music feature, and guess how it's coming to you?
1: It's coming to you fresh. New Yorkers do it best. You're biased till you try it, then you'll have to agree. The best slices in NYC.
0: Thank you very much, Rem with the Main, for that New York slice jingle. Today we've got problems on the slice. That is music from Darren Keane, aka Problems, who has teamed up with Anand Wilder, formerly of Yesayer fame. They've got a song together called Personal Trainer, and the backstory on this is that Darren, aka Problems, posted this very cool riffy instrumental on Instagram. Anand heard it, messaged him, and said, "Oh, this sounds so sweet." And then Darren was like, "Well, take it. I don't know what to do with it." So then Anand was like, "Oh man, I guess I got to figure out what to do with this and show this guy that I'm actually a pro songwriter." So he wrote a melody and some lyrics about his wife's trials and tribulations with a personal trainer, and it is based on a true story. Let me play you the song right now. Here's Personal Trainer from Problems featuring Anand Wilder here on WFUV.

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A creepy yet cool song from Death Cab for Cutie. That's how they roll. I Will Possess Your Heart from their Narrow Stairs release. And you could make a killing. Amy Mann in there going back to her great album, I'm With Stupid, and a Stupid Good song from Snow Patrol featuring Australia's own Kylie Minogue. It's These Alarms on FUV.

0: New Hope from Alex G here on FUV. Me, I'm Elisa Ali, staying forever young as long as you don't look at me. But, you know, forever young at heart. Alphaville and Snow Patrol with a great new song featuring the inimitable Kylie Minogue. They wrote that specifically with her in mind, These Alarms. We are going to get a digital witness over the airwaves of FUV, St. Vincent style. 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Right now, let me tell you that FUV and Live Nation welcome Ringo Starr and his all-star band to PNC Bank Arts Center on Sunday, September 27th and Forest Hill Stadium Thursday, October 1st. 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

Bleachers on the radio, perhaps reminding you that you should call that friend that you haven't spoken to in a while. We Should Talk is the name of that track from the new Bleachers album, Everyone for 10 Minutes. I am Alisa Lee, and while you're calling that friend and telling them all about what's been going on, don't leave out all the good parts if you're going to tell them everything. Tell them that I'm a good kisser. That is what Rachel Price sings about on this track from the Lake Street Dive record, Free Yourself Up, which I'll play for you now on FUV.

0: 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Me, I'm Elisa Ali, played Gin Blossoms for you and Lake Street Dive 2. And coming up, we will experience a super bloom. It is new music from Jesse Ware that's coming up in just a few moments here on Member Supported WFUV.
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0: Elisa with you on the radio this Monday afternoon with new music from London's Jesse Ware, who, by the way, is going to be in New York City this fall playing Radio City Music Hall. I am playing her new song, Sauna, right now, and it is pretty hot.

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I am Elisa Lee. We might as well be strangers. A new song from Weezer from their new album, self-titled Again. And this one is dubbed the Gold Album. And this song from it, Might As Well Be Strangers, features Carly Hartzman of Wednesday fame. And I'll play it for you this Monday on FUV.

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0: Zombie from the Cranberries on WFUV, along with Weezer's new single, We Might As Well Be Strangers. And you can find Weezer at the Barclays Center playing with the Shins and Silver Sun Pickups on September 30th. I'm Alisa Ali. Thank you so much for tuning in. 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

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When are you coming home? Laid from James on FUV and a tried and true song from Ween, too. I am Alisa Ali here with a hot new track from the dynamic duo Sylvan Esso. It's Hot Slob on FUV.

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1: When I'm writing, I usually find a riff or a chord progression and I just play it over and over and over again. 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And also the ambition with many songs is to have a meditative effect. Many of the songs have this linear structure and not give traditional pop structure. Although on this album, I allowed myself to have like traditional singer-songwriter folk songs.
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0: Jose Gonzalez with a beautiful version of Joy. Can't help but sing. That was recorded in our very own Studio A when he came in for an FUV live session. And I highly suggest that you check it out. What a brilliant mind he is. Portugal the Man in there with Live in the Moment. And coming up, we are going to get to new music from Grace Potter. 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

Grace Potter with Love Me Not from her new album Trespasser. 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

0: Oh, California. Joni Mitchell on WFUV, broadcasting from NYC. I am Alisa Lee. We heard Vance Joy in there with his ukulele song, Riptide. And coming up, we'll get a new one from Kelsey Liu. 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
0: Hey, thanks so much for hanging with me, Alisa Lee, this beautiful Monday afternoon. Got a couple more songs to play for you, and then I'm going to hit the road. You stick around, though, because my buddy Benham Jones is up next for Dennis Elsis. I'll leave you with a new one from Kelsey Liu. This is Cutting Off the Head of a Ghost on FUV.

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Tom Petty on WFUV, one of my favorite, certainly one of my favorite Tom Petty love songs, and just kind of one of my favorite, very simple love songs that says it in a way that no one else can. A little bit past 2 o'clock, in for Dennis Elsis today. Thank you so much for joining me. Thank you to Elisa, as always, for a great ride in. I'll be here until 6 tonight. Emma P will be up at that time. I got a ton of great music. New record from Casey Musgraves, little Olivia Dean, Sublime, Metric. First, though, Cage the Elephant has wrapped up their world tour supporting Oasis for the last year and change and landed back in the studio. New tune from Cage the Elephant. This is Beaches in Tennessee.

0: Early Days from KT Tunstall, and one that still slaps from 2004's Eye to the Telescope. That is Suddenly I See. I watched The Devil Wears Prada for the first time in my life, actually, a month or two ago, getting ready for the sequel, and that one opens up that movie. Cage the Elephant before that, a new tune called Beaches in Tennessee. Benham Jones in for Dennis Elsis, 90.7 FM, streaming online at WFUV.org this Monday afternoon. Thank you so much for joining me. I've got new music coming up from Metric. They've also got kind of an arts and crafts reunion tour with Stars and Broken Social Scene that's going to be doing two nights at the end of this month at the Brooklyn Paramount, so coming up this week. Also, FUV supports the Wellmont Theater in Montclair, New Jersey. 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And Wednesday, November 25th, it's Rival Sons with the Bluestones and the Velveteers. 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

It was the Lumineers on WFUV, a song that sold a million Budweisers. And I don't actually know if that's true, but somewhere just in the cultural miasma, I feel like that was in a beer commercial or two. That was Ho Hey, the band, breaking big from that back in 2012. The Jayhawks before that, from their masterpiece Tomorrow, the Green Grass, that's I'd Run Away. Benham Jones in for Dennis Elsis, 90.7 FM. This afternoon, taking you up into Monday evening. New music right now from Canadian indie stalwarts Metric. As I mentioned, they've got shows coming up the 30th and 31st. So I'm not sure what days, but those are definitely this week. Let me do the math in my head. That might be Friday and it's going to be Thursday and Friday of this week. The Brooklyn Paramount with Stars and Brooklyn Social Scene. New record is called Romanticize the Dive.

0: Tori Amos on FUV, coming off two sold-out nights at the Beacon Theater this past weekend, getting some support from Barty Strange on those shows. My friend Ivy went and said it was a beautiful show. That one coming from their major label debut, Little Earthquakes. Sublime before that, new music from Metric at the Top. They're going to be doing Thursday and Friday night with their old Arts and Crafts label mates, Stars and Broken Social Scene. That's going to be happening at the Brooklyn Paramount. Benham Jones in for Dennis Elsis Monday afternoon. FUV and Lakeside Sports and Entertainment welcome the inaugural Brooklyn Jazz Fest. 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

Kacey Musgraves on 90.7 FM. Incredibly strong new record, bringing her back to her Nashville roots. That is the title track to Middle of Nowhere. She's also going to be doing two nights at the end of August. Actually, August 31st and September 1st at Madison Square Garden. And then the following night, on September 2nd, bringing the show to Brooklyn at the Barclays Center. Kenny Crows before that from their sophomore record, now kind of an American standard tune. That is The Long December. Benham Jones with you, in for Dennis Elsis, Monday afternoon, the 27th of July, going back to the early 90s, a very fine record from Lenny Kravitz.

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1: It's WFUV New York. Wherever you are, we'll be there with you. Tennessee.

0: tennis.
1: Arrested Development on WFUV, Little Prince sample there, 1992. That is the tune Tennessee. Olivia Dean before that from last year's The Art of Loving. She's got a huge run of shows coming up at Madison Square Garden. That's going to be the 14th, 15th, 17th, and 18th of August. I don't have it in front of me, but I do remember reading that somebody good was opening those shows. Lenny Kravitz before that. Benham Jones, in for Dennis Elsis, Monday afternoon. New record from Mike Ness and Social Distortion. They're also doing a co-headlining tour with The Descendants. Going to get to that in a moment. Also, FUV and the Barrett presents Welcome the Beths to Basilica Hudson up in Hudson, New York. That's going to be Thursday, September 24th. Tickets and more info can be found at BoweryPresents.com. That's the Beths, September 24th at Basilica Hudson from the Bowery Presents and with media support from WFUV.
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1: New record from English band Jungle, going to be out, let me see, August 14th. It's called Sunshine. They're also going to be doing the Barclays Center September 19th. This record brings in Lydia Kiddo, the vocalist and producer who's showed up on a couple of their releases as a full-time member. New from Jungle on FUV, this is The Wave.

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Arctic Monkeys on 90.7 FM, an underappreciated record, their third album, Humbug, good rock album, produced by Josh Homme of Queens of the Stone Age. That was Crying Lightning. A little bit past 3 o'clock, Benham Jones in for Dennis Elsis, Monday afternoon, taking you all the way up till 6 tonight, and then Emma P is going to take you into the evening. Got some music queued up from Fugazi, new stuff from Role Model, Leon Bridges. First, though, Biba Doobie teamed up with the Marias for a one-off single that I think might show up on this new record, but we got another new song. The album is going to be called Pylon. I know she's got the release dates and some live dates announced. I'm going to look those up, and we'll give it a listen right now, though. In the meantime, new music from Biba Doobie. This is called Sun Has Set.

Jimmy Eat World on WFUV celebrating 25 years of that record, Bleed American. They did a couple New York dates. June 16th at the Brooklyn Paramount.

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Republica, 90.7 FM, one of the premier movie trailer songs and montage tunes of the 90s. That is Ready to Go. Fugazi before that, opening track from their debut record, 13 Songs, doesn't get much better than this. I had the privilege of seeing the rhythm section of Fugazi performance, the Mesthetics, at the Solid Sound Festival a couple of weeks ago. Very different approach, but still with an independent texture and spirit that you cannot put a price on. Madam Jones, in for Dennis Helsis, 90.7 FM. New music coming out of Portland, Maine. The artist is Role Model.

0: a little bit of early 2000s French touch telepop music from Genetic World. That is Breathe. Sufjan Stevens before that with at least an Oscar-nominated song, and I believe an Oscar winner from the Call Me By Your Name soundtrack, that is Mystery of Love. New music from Tucker Pillsbury. He does business as Role Model. He went viral with a song called Sally When the Wine Runs Out last year. He's back with a new record. It's coming out in a couple weeks. It's called Chuck Timely and the Hourglass. Sounds like it could be a concept album. Benham Jones in for Dennis Elsis, 90.7 FM. I've got Leon Bridges queued up in just a moment. Also, FUV is proud to be a media partner of Capital One City Parks Foundation Summer Stage and their 40th year of concerts in Central Park and parks across all five boroughs. 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

New music from Phoebe Bridgers, her first solo record in about 6 years since the album Punisher. This one's going to be called Lost Weekend, due out August 14th. She's also got a run of shows at the Barclays Center September 24th, 25th, and 26th. From Bridgers to Bridges, we had Leon Bridges before that, the title track to 2015's Coming Home. Benham Jones in for Dennis Elsis, 90.7 FM, 1986 from XTC. That is a Todd Rundgren produced record. This is Dear God.

0: They Might Be Giants on WFUV. Had the privilege of sitting down with the Johns before a marquee member show a couple months ago. You can find the performance and the interview in the archives at WFUV.org. Lana Del Rey before that, from her first collaboration with Rick Rubin. That one showing up on Paradise. That was Ride. And then XTC at the top from their Todd Rundgren record, Skylarking. Kind of controversial. There's a few different mixes of that album kicking around. That was the track, Dear God. Benham Jones, in for Dennis Elsis, 90.7 FM. New music from Jay Maskus and Dinosaur Jr. right after this. 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
0: New record from Dinosaur Jr. due out at the end of August. This is called Several Got Away.

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New Jersey greats Pat Denizio and the Smithereens. That song came up recently because I watched Bull Durham, the Kevin Costner, Susan Sarandon, Tim Robbins movie, and it is used very well in that one. There was a series on the streaming service Movie about baseball films. The other one was called Ephes, a contemporary one. Benham Jones, in for Dennis Elsis, 90.7 FM, a little bit past 4 o'clock. New music right now from Vince Staples, stepping out of the MC hip-hop role and incorporating the sound of blues, a little bit of rock music. Currently on tour with the full live band. Going to look up that date. His new record is called Crybaby. New from Vince Staples on FUV. This is Cotton.

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1: Longtime songwriter for Beyonce and other artists, but that was the first tune that really had her stepping out as a solo performer of her own. Breathe Me, of course, used very memorably in the closing credits to 6 Feet Under. Vince Staples before that, new record is called Crybaby. That tune Cotton showing a different sort of sonic palette for the artist. He's also doing a live show right now with the full band. He's going to be bringing that to the Brooklyn Steel October 27th. Benham Jones in for Dennis Elsis Monday the 27th of July. 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

The Yeah Yeah Yeahs, 90.7 FM, one of the great love songs of that era. That is, of course, Maps. Pearl Jam before that, from the single soundtrack, The State of Love and Trust. 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Had the privilege of catching Jack White a couple weeks ago at the Brooklyn Paramount. And I was just reading, actually, this new record is the first that he's done with the same band back-to-back on the solo releases. So the first time since the White Stripes that he's kind of developing a sound with a group of players. It was the same band that I saw play at the show, and they truly rock, digging deep into the garage sound. New from Jack White on FUV. This is The Neighbor Blues.

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0: North Ireland rock band Two Door Cinema Club 15 years ago. Their signature record, Tourist History, That's Something Good Can Work. And they have a big show coming up. I'm just seeing here right now. They're going to be playing Madison Square Garden with Fantagram and a bunch of other special guests to celebrate that album, 15 years. That's going to be on Sunday, September 27th. Before that, we did have Fantagram and a little Jack White at the top. 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And then Tuesday, August 11th, it's The Revivalist. 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

There's the latest from Death Cab for Cutie, a fairly restrained record, kind of diving deeper into the krautrock and labyrinthine melodies of the last couple years, but one that actually also really rocks. The album is called I Built You a Tower, that is Stone Over Water. Lucy Dacus before that, going back to last year's Forever Is a Feeling. Benham Jones in for Dennis Elsis, taking you back to Liverpool in the early 90s. This is the Lightning Seeds.

0: Cleveland-born songwriter Cautious Clay from a record a couple of years back, the Blood Type EP, the first that we got to know him. That track is Cold War. Chapel Roan before that, Lightning Seeds at the top. As I mentioned earlier, Cautious Clay will be joining, who is it? Jon Batiste. That's going to be at Forest Hill Stadium on August 15th. Benham Jones with you in for Dennis Elsis, 90.7 FM, hanging out until 6 o'clock tonight. Emma P. will be up with a bunch of great music. Now let's check in with the headlines. And this WFUV News in 90 Seconds segment is sponsored by Greenwich Hospital, a part of Yale New Haven Health.
1: City-owned grocery stores are moving forward in New York. Mayor Zoran Mamdani says that essential items will be 30% cheaper at the five new grocery stores. That includes produce, meat, dairy, and pantry items. Mamdani says the discount will save New Yorkers time and money.
2: For many, that 30% discount is the difference between an evening spent around the dinner table with family or working another double shift to make ends meet.
1: Mamdani also put out a request for proposals to find grocers and firms to operate the municipal grocery stores. Connecticut commuters could get faster train rides to and from New York City. Governor Ned Lamont announced that updates to the New Haven line have begun. He says the project will modernize sections of the rail network and increase speeds of trains. Renovations are expected to finish by 2035. Comedians are coming together for a benefit show at Madison Square Garden, 25 years after the 9/11 attacks. It's organized by Jon Stewart and Pete Davidson, and the lineup includes Nikki Glaser, Dave Chappelle, Aziz Ansari, and more. Proceeds will benefit various 9/11 charities. The show's on September 10th, and pre-sales start this Wednesday. A Prince musical is on its way to Broadway. Purple Rain is based on the 1984 movie of the same name and features music from the original soundtrack of the film. Previews begin March 12, 2027. On today's What's What podcast, WFUV's Talia Pearson speaks to Bronx commuters about bus lane updates. 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I'm Livia Regina, and that's your news in 90 seconds on FUV.
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0: Australian songwriter Julia Jacklin is back with a new record in September, always a healthy sense of humor on her album. She's also playing the Brooklyn Paramount in November. The album is called The Gem, new from Julia Jacklin on FUV. This is Get Away From Me, I Think I'll Love You Soon.

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Ingrid Michaelson on WFUV. Perfect little pop song, clocking in just over 2 minutes, 20 years ago, since the record Girls and Boys. That is The Way I Am. Ingrid Michaelson, kind of the figurehead for, you know, the artist that broke big with the placement on Grey's Anatomy. A little bit past 5 o'clock, Benham Jones in for Dennis Elsis. Going to be hanging out for just about another hour, and then my friend Emma P is going to be up on the mic, and she brings great music with her, so certainly stick around. First, though, new stuff from Brandon Flowers, best known as lead singer of The Killers. He's got a record that's going to be out August 18th, a date at the Brooklyn Paramount, I believe, in September. And his voice just sounds so good on this one track we've got. New from the album called Thrasher. It's Brandon Flowers with Plans.

There's the War on Drugs and WFUV, great Philadelphia rock band, back more than 10 years to the record Lost in the Dream. That one reminding me of serving a lot of brunches right around that time. That is Red Eyes. Brandon Flowers before that. He's got a brand new record coming.

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Early 90s Prince, Slinky Little Groove with the New Power Generation from the album Diamonds and Pearls. That is Cream. New York City artist Emily King. Before that, I caught her last opening up but playing the second set at the WFUV Highline Bash. Incredibly intimate and powerful performer. That one coming from her record Scenery. That was Look at Me Now. Benham Jones in for Dennis Elsis, 90.7 FM. Big news this past weekend, Charlie XCX released a new record that is a hard pivot away from Brett Summer and in a way kind of satirizes, lampoons, dissects, critically analyzes the celebrity that she established with the previous record. The album is called Music, Fashion, Film. She's also got a couple nights coming up at the Barclays. New from Charlie XCX on FUV. This is Spring Summer 26.

0: deep groove there from Paul Weller and the Style Council. 1984 is my ever-changing moods. Great record. So many cool sonic textures there. That is You're the Best Thing. Early days with Blur before that and Girls and Boys. And then new music from Charlie XCX, the album Music, Fashion, Film. I think we've got John Cale, Martin Scorsese, and perhaps Marc Jacobs on the cover of this album, representing those three vocations. That track we heard, Spring Summer 26, Charlie also going to be swinging through the Barclays Center two nights in September, the 14th and 15th. Benham Jones on the radio, in for Dennis Elsis, 90.7 FM. 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
3: Ahoy! 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

New music from New Orleans band The Revivalists. The album dropped just this past weekend. It's called Get It Honest. That one is Heart Stop. And they're going to be doing a night at Madison Square Garden just 2 weeks from now. That's going to be on August 9th. Corinne Bailey Ray before that, signature tune with Girl Put Your Records On. Benham Jones putting the records on for just a little while longer. And then Emma P is going to be in bringing some great music. Going back a couple records with Jason Isbell, a cinematic tune. This is 24 Frames.

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2: It's funny how money changes.

0: the great Miss Lauren Hill on WFUV from her one and done studio masterpiece, The Miseducation, that is Lost Ones. I heard that she had an incredible performance, her Newport Folks Festival debut. Looks like quite an arc, starting with a very laid-back acoustic style, kind of like her Unplugged, and then growing into a full band, brass sections, lots of guests, the Philly group Snack Time joining her for some of the bigger arrangements there. The great Lauren Hill. Mitski before that, Jason Isbell at the top. This has been Benham Jones hanging out since 2 o'clock. Thank you so much for joining me. Stick around. Emma P is up next. I got just another tune or two, the latest from Bruce Hornsby. So I'll catch you guys later.
1: City-owned grocery stores are moving forward in New York. Mayor Zoran Mamdani says that essential items will be 30% cheaper at the 5 new grocery stores. That includes produce, meat, dairy, and pantry items. Mamdani says the discount will save New Yorkers time and money.
2: For many, that 30% discount is the difference between an evening spent around the dinner table with family or working another double shift to make ends meet.
1: Mamdani also put out a request for proposals to find grocers and firms to operate the municipal grocery stores. Connecticut commuters could get faster train rides to and from New York City. Governor Ned Lamont announced that updates to the New Haven line have begun. He says the project will modernize sections of the rail network and increase speeds of trains. Renovations are expected to finish by 2035. Comedians are coming together for a benefit show at Madison Square Garden, 25 years after the 9/11 attacks. It's organized by Jon Stewart and Pete Davidson, and the lineup includes Nikki Glaser, Dave Chappelle, Aziz Ansari, and more. Proceeds will benefit various 9/11 charities. The show's on September 10th, and pre-sales start this Wednesday. A Prince musical is on its way to Broadway. Purple Rain is based on the 1984 movie of the same name and features music from the original soundtrack of the film. Previews begin March 12th, 2027. On today's What's What podcast, WFUV's Talia Pearson speaks to Bronx commuters about bus lane updates. 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I'm Livia Regina, and that's your news in 90 seconds on FUV.
0: Ezra Koenig of Vampire Weekend joins Bruce Hornsby on this track from his new record, Indigo Park. New from Bruce Hornsby on FUV. This is called Memory Palace.

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Just an undeniably catchy song from Robin Hitchcock and the Egyptians, So You Think You're in Love. WFUV 90.7 FM. It's Emma P. Thanks for tuning in. It's hard to believe it's Monday, July 27th already. A little over a month into the summer season. Hope it's been great for you so far. It was a gorgeous weekend here in New York. Hope you got to enjoy some of that. I've got new music to bring you now from Pittsburgh's Kells. The new debut album is Dirty Blues Princess. Just arrived in June. This song from it is Gone.

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Nico Case in the set too. That was This Tornado Loves You. It's Emma P bringing you new music from a guy you know better as Sturgill Simpson. The new project's called Johnny Blue Skies and the Dark Clouds. The song, Don't Let Go.

0: 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Just heard Spoon with Do You. And Norah Jones' Sunrise came out of Don't Let Go, New Johnny Blue Skies and the Dark Clouds. Emma P. hanging out on this Monday evening. Father John Misty and Olivia Rodrigo on the way.
1: 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On August 11th, it's the Revivalists. 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

A dream come true collaboration for Olivia Rodrigo, a self-proclaimed lifelong fan of The Cure, heard there with frontman Robert Smith on that song What's Wrong With Me, landed on Rodrigo's new album You Seem Pretty Sad for a Girl So In Love, out back in June. It's Emma P coming to you on 90.7 WFUV. Father John Misty was in the set with Nancy from Now On, and now here's Soup Dragons.

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MOP, your host this Monday, July 27th, heading to hear some music from our New Jersey ex-Brooklyn neighbors, Bleachers. Got a song for you off their new album, Everyone for 10 Minutes, that arrived back in May. It's We Should Talk.

0: Always love hearing that one from Feist. Mushaboom, WFUV 90.7, came out of Bleachers. We should talk. It's Emma P talking to you guys. Thank you for listening. And you'll be happy to know that I'm not just going to talk. 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

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Frightened Rabbit there too, that was The Woodpile. It's Emma P. Chicago's Slow Pulp is coming to town, playing Brooklyn Paramount Friday, November 13th.

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1: When I'm writing, I usually find a riff or a chord progression and I just play it over and over and over again. 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And also the ambition with many songs is to have a meditative effect. Many of the songs have this linear structure and not give traditional pop structure. Although on this album, I allowed myself to have like traditional singer-songwriter folk songs.
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1: 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It's really, really great. It's Emma P. hanging out. 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

She's from Southeast London, and her name is Lola Young. That song of hers is new, called From Down Here. You can see her at All Things Go Music Festival at Forest Hill Stadium, September 25th. It's MP on WFUV 90.7. 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

0: 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It's Emma P in New York. 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It's so special that you guys take us with you. I love it. In our set, heard from Old Crow Medicine Show, Wagon Wheel, and Pot Kettle Black. That was Wilco. 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